21st night of September is 1 week away. I think we'll play that again on the drive at five. That one was requested by Tamara in San Ramon. Thank you, Tamara. 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

1017 KKIQ, your go anywhere getaway winning word is coming up right after we look at your hometown weather. And it's nice and hot today. Going to be the same tomorrow, about ish 3 to 5 degrees cooler, but still nice and warm. And then Wednesday is going to be the coolest day of the week with temperatures only in the upper 70s, low 80s. Okay, let's get you your go anywhere getaway thanks to Danville Music. Any major city that you want to go check out in the U.S. and you get to bring a guest, we're taking care of your flights and luxury hotel accommodations. Just text the word Portland. That

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13: Good afternoon. Got a few stretches of brake lights for the Monday drive. Eastbound 580 looking good now between Castro Valley and Dublin. You are still seeing sluggish traffic. Eastbound 580 through Livermore over the Altamont Pass. Steady brake lights between Isabel Avenue and Grantline Road. I had an earlier incident reported at Grantline Road. Had a couple of vehicles in the center divide. Everything's cleared from that this afternoon. Sluggish traffic still hanging around as you're working your way out of Livermore over the Altamont Pass. Freeing up past 205 looking good. Continuing through Tracy. You'll see some slow traffic eastbound 205 out of Tracy between MacArthur Drive.

0: of an Interstate 5. Northbound 680, slow and go over the Sunol grade. Some fresh air past the Highway 84 split. You are going to slow back down in Pleasanton, northbound 680. Brake lights hanging around between Sunol Boulevard and Stone Ridge Drive. You'll slow back down, continuing northbound 680 through Danville into Walnut Creek. Your usual pockets of commute traffic for the Monday drive. No accidents to report right now. That's your hometown traffic. I'm Lyle Glass.
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101.7 KKIQ, your hometown station. And I would say the most difficult part about watching football nowadays in 2026 is just, where are the games? What channel? What streaming service? Are they

0: Seeing some heavier brake lights for the Monday drive. Eastbound 580 moving pretty slow through Livermore over the Altamont Pass. Brake lights between Isabel Avenue and Grant Line Road. Mostly commute traffic as we continue through the Monday drive. I had some earlier reports of an incident over the Altamont before Grant Line Road. Had a couple of vehicles in the center divide. Everything has cleared from that as we continue this afternoon. Still seeing some heavier traffic, though, working your way out of Livermore this afternoon. Westbound 580, you'll see a couple of stretches of brake lights in Dublin between Hacienda Drive and the top of the Dublin grade. A bit more commute traffic as we roll through the Monday drive. No accidents are currently being reported. Otherwise, looking okay, 580, just a bunch of commute slowing. Northbound 680, slow traffic and stretches, working your way out of Fremont over the Sunol grade. You'll see some fresh air past Highway 84, but slowing back down in Pleasanton between Sunol Boulevard and Stone Ridge Drive. More brake lights through Danville into Walnut Creek. Your typical chunks of slowing on the northbound 680 side. No active accidents this afternoon. That's your hometown traffic. I'm Lyle Glass.
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1: 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The Emmys are on, and I say, give all the awards to The Pitt. I absolutely love that show. Did give me a little bit of health anxiety, though. I thought so many things could be wrong with me after watching that. They have 25 total nominations, and they deserve them all. And then in comedy, Hacks, which I have never seen an episode of, which I'm going to have to check out. They have 24 nominations. So good luck to them. And also Widow's Bay, which I did watch, which was excellent, also kind of terrifying, has 19 nominations.
2: Man, I love this place. I've been surfing here since I was a kid. Now, seeing my grandson out on the water, it means everything to me. Watching him and taking in the blue waves, the sea breeze, the blurry horizon.
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11: Good afternoon. Eastbound 580. Still going to see sluggish traffic through Livermore over the Altamont Pass. Brake lights hanging around between North Livermore Avenue and Grant Line Road. Just some hanging around commute traffic. No accidents are currently being reported for those chunks of slowing. Had an earlier accident over the Altamont Pass at Grant Line Road, but everything is cleared from that. Traffic is improving since things cleared up, but still moving pretty slow. Westbound 580 looking good. No accidents or delays. Eastbound 205, just a pocket of brake lights before Interstate 5. Northbound 680, slow and go out of Fremont over the Sunol Grade. Freeing up around Highway 84, a small stretch of slowing in Pleasanton. Northbound 680 between Bernal Avenue and Stone Ridge Drive. Slowing back down through Danville into Walnut Creek. A lot of your typical pockets of commute traffic. No accidents are currently being reported. That's your hometown traffic. I'm Lyle Glass.
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1017 KKIQ, your hometown station. We've got some great music for you this hour. Wilson Phillips is on right now. Bruno Mars is next. Michael Jackson and Madonna. That's a lot of power right there. They are on the way this hour on 1017 KKIQ.

0: Bruno Mars bringing those vibes. He's going to be at Levi's Stadium next month. I can't wait for that. I say that, and I'm not going to the concert. I just can't wait for him to be there and seeing all of your videos on Instagram if you're going, okay? Now let's look at your hometown weather. It looks really nice tomorrow. Pretty much the same thing as today. A few degrees cooler, and then dropping down a few more degrees Wednesday, and then popping right back up Thursday. And by the way, this is our last full week of summer. Autumn, a.k.a. fall, starts next Tuesday.
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9: Good evening. Eastbound 580, still slow in stretches between North Livermore Avenue and Grant Line Road. Just some hang around commute traffic continuing through the Monday drive. Had an earlier accident before Grant Line Road, but things have been cleared up for a couple hours now, so hang around commute traffic over the Altamont Pass. Otherwise looking good, 580. Westbound 580 moving smooth. Also going to be looking good between Castro Valley and Dublin before the brake lights that we see over the Altamont Pass. Northbound 680, some hang around commute traffic. Still going to be slow in the stretches. Headed out of Fremont over the Sunol grade. Fresh air past Highway 84. Should be moving pretty smooth. Continuing northbound 680 past Highway 84. Looking good through Pleasanton, Dublin, San Ramon, and even Danville. You'll see a bit of slow traffic headed into Walnut Creek out of Alamo. Just some more hang around commute slowing. The brake lights are improving. Continuing through the Monday drive. That's your hometown traffic. I'm Lyle Glass.
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0: update.
1: Good evening. Eastbound 580, still got some brake lights working your way out of Livermore over the Altamont Pass. Going to be slow eastbound 580 between 1st Street and the 205 connector. Hang around commute traffic as we roll through the Monday drive. No accidents are currently being reported. Had an earlier accident at Grantline Road, but things have been cleared for a couple hours, so just hang around commute slowing this afternoon. Westbound 580, moving pretty smooth. I have reports of some debris in the left-hand lane before Santa Rita Road. That may cause a bit of slowing. Currently moving smooth past that, but you may want to be ready for a pocket of brake lights into Dublin. Otherwise, looking good. Westbound 580. Northbound 680, a bit of slow traffic out of Fremont. Freeing up before Mission Boulevard North. Slowing back down over the Sunol Grade. A stretch of brake lights between Andrade Road and the Highway 84 split. Moving pretty smooth past that northbound 680 for your evening drive. 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

0: Benson Boone on 101.7 KKIQ. I hope you had as much fun as I did today on the radio. It's a Monday, and it felt great, didn't it? Hopefully, you are feeling great as well. If not, we got tomorrow. I'll be back at 2 o'clock. We are going to be productive on our productive Tuesday, I promise, okay? The plan is get most of our work done for the week tomorrow, and then just coast Wednesday, Thursday, Friday. It's that easy. Lyle Glass is here to check the traffic for you in just a few minutes, and the XYZ show is coming up at 7 o'clock. 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
11: Traffic update.
12: Good evening. Slow moving traffic eastbound 580. Still going to see brake lights between Vasco Road and the 205 connector. Working your way over the Altamont Pass. No accidents are being reported. Just going to be steady commute traffic for the evening drive. Otherwise, looking pretty good. Westbound 580 moving smooth this evening. Northbound 680, just a stretch of slowing over the Sinol grade. Pocket of brake lights between Andrade Road and the Highway 84 split. Looking pretty good. Continuing northbound 680. 205 moving pretty smooth in both directions for the evening drive. Just a couple of stretches of commute traffic, but things are easing up as we continue through the Monday drive. That's your hometown traffic. I'm Lyle Glass.
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0: Your mental health reminder on your Monday. We do this every single week on XYZ with Eric Zachary. Audrey, you want to just remind yourself and others to keep that figure it out mindset.
1: Yeah, I feel like sometimes I get really stressed and I think that things are just going wrong and there's nothing that I can do to help them. But I need to remind myself, and I think it's good for everybody to remind yourself, that even if things go wrong, you can figure it out. Mm-hmm. If you just keep that in the back of your mind that you're going to figure it out, you can figure it out.
0: The time's going to pass anyway. So yeah, exactly. Are you going to live with decision paralysis and right. panic and anxiety? Or are you going to trust yourself because you've done this much this far?
2: I feel that.
0: Before.
2: I got there.
0: Yeah. I figured it out.
2: You did. There you go.
0: You figure it out mindset. Fun little reminder for this week's mental health moment.

0: Mom's hot take on XYZ with their exactly. My mom joining the show to provide her perspective on what's trending and
1: pregnancy.
0: Today, that's pregnancy. I'm assuming you mean Miss Lady Gaga.
1: Did anyone know she was pregnant? I did not.
0: According to Audrey, the fandom had suspicions.
2: I think the little monsters knew.
1: She kept this secret for like 9 months with just her fan base.
3: I love that, like, you're offended that you don't know. Like, Stephanie Germanotta did not call mom of mom's hot take.
1: Yeah. I cannot. I am shocked. Well, I am just shocked.
0: It's still unclear if she carried the baby or she used a surrogate. Likely she used a surrogate. That sound is wild. All right, mom's hot take about Lady Gaga's baby coming up next.

0: Mom's hot take on XYZ with their Zachary. My mom is here to talk about, as she just yelled out, pregnancy. That girl's pregnant.
1: Pregnant.
0: My mom said that once in public. Lady Gaga has a baby, and this has been all over the news.
2: Is it a girl or a boy?
0: I don't think we know.
3: We don't know, for certain.
2: Wow, what a secret to hold.
0: Yeah. And one of the biggest ones you can. But I think it's still unclear whether she used a surrogate or not. My guess is yes, because I'm pretty sure we've seen her in the public eye.
2: I would have seen her, like making her body beautiful with pregnancy pictures. You know what I mean?
1: I mean, as deep and studied as TMZ is, and for, like, the first news to be a full baby, I think we would have known, unless she truly has just been gone for 9 months.
0: Did she make an announcement, or did it just get leaked that she has a kid now?
1: I think it got leaked.
0: Like, she didn't put it on Instagram right now.
2: I think she made an announcement, didn't she?
0: No, you just said the opposite of everything you just said, Mom. Yeah, no, I think it's just like finally an insider is like, yes, her baby is here, and please respect their privacy, the usual.
2: Okay, so what do we think of her using surrogacy? Well, I think surrogacy is huge.
0: Hot take. This is your take.
2: This is an era, definitely a surrogacy era. Okay. I mean, I could now be 22 and be a pregnancy surrogate for life. I mean, that would be like, you know, a dream job.
3: Career pregnancy.
0: How much do you get paid?
2: You get paid a lot of money.
3: Yeah, you do get paid a lot of money.
0: I think it's also dependent on who you're caring for. Like, it's a negotiated rate.
1: Sure.
2: But 100%. Still, it's pretty high. I mean, geez.
0: I mean, it's nothing new. I'm not taking shots at it. I think, obviously,
2: it's nothing new. I think it's really new.
0: Well, I mean, Kim Kardashian used a surrogate.
1: I think it blew up with the Kardashians. Yeah.
0: Beyonce used a surrogate on her second pregnancy.
2: Oh, I didn't know that.
0: Or her third. No, she, with the.
1: How do you know this much, Eric?
0: She talked about it.
1: Oh, okay.
0: Yeah.
2: Oh. Interesting.
1: Eric's on pregnancy watch.
3: Good for you, Eric.
0: I'm a huge ally. I think that I've definitely heard this take. I do not agree with this at all, that there's certain women out there that think you don't understand because you never carried the baby.
3: No.
0: And I mean, obviously you went through different experiences, but I think to each and every woman specifically, but especially couples, like, it is what's right for them, and if they, you know, choose to have a surrogate, I think that means no less than, you know,
1: carrying the baby.
3: Agree. Yeah, I absolutely agree.
2: I do agree. Less stretch marks. Thank you, Eric. Eric, you gave me thigh stretch marks.
0: Oh, okay. I'm the reason the gap's gone. Got it. Okay.
1: Whoa. I didn't mean it like that, but she's blaming me.
2: Shot. We will deal with this later off the air.
0: I didn't mean it like that.
2: Wow.
0: All right.
2: You did. All right. It said it.
0: No.
2: Oh.
0: All right. Jordan didn't help that.
2: Coming off a birthday weekend.
1: Jordan had nothing to do with this.
0: Mom's hot take. Lady Gaga has a baby. That's it for today on Mom's Hot Take. I'll brought to you by T-Mobile.
2: It's not over.
0: It's better over here. I'm nervous. I'm blushing. 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

0: The audacity to lock a public bathroom is not something that was on my public pet peeve list.
1: Wait, lock like a multi-stall?
0: Yes.
2: A multi-use bathroom.
1: Yeah.
0: So, long story short, birthday was Friday.
1: Yes.
0: Went to lunch with my girlfriend and my parents before we had our friend dinner.
2: Yep.
0: And, you know, like my mom and my girlfriend don't get a lot of time together, so I'm trying to stay present for the conversation. It hits me like a fire alarm, like, oh, I have to go to the bathroom. I have to urinate.
2: Like a fire hose.
0: Oh, yeah. Right. Yeah. And I'm like, let me get up and let me go. And I go to the bathroom and the door's locked. And then I'm like, okay, whatever, mate. It's like a single stall.
1: Yeah.
0: Really weird for like how big this restaurant is.
1: Yeah.
0: The guy that gets out says one of the most appalling things to me possible, only for me to realize it's like a 10 stall bathroom.
2: Okay.
0: Like,
2: that just got rid of my argument. Okay.
0: I will tell you what he said to me.
1: I'm scared.
0: And how socially awkward it was coming up next on XYZ.

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0: The amount of main character syndrome you must have to lock a public bathroom at 2 o'clock in the afternoon at a restaurant, a very popular restaurant, mind you.
1: Sure. Mm-hmm.
0: And this is not a bathroom where it's like, oh, there's like two stalls and it's one of those. It's like, this is like a 10, 15 stall men's bathroom.
2: Sure.
0: And I get to the bathroom. I'm at my birthday lunch with my girlfriend and my parents and I have to go. And I'm just waiting it out, whatever. Guy opens the door. I immediately see that, like, oh, this is like a commercial bathroom.
2: Yeah.
1: Right.
0: I'm like, did you lock that? And he goes, yeah, man. He goes, why does it matter? Like, immediately cops an attitude. And I'm like, and I'm really not trying to like fight on the spot, but I was just like, it's kind of weird because there's like a lot of stalls. Yeah. And he's like, what is it, your birthday or something?
1: Well, yes, sir.
0: To which I go, it actually is my birthday. He goes, your birthday is 9/11? Wow, double oops. And I was like,
1: what? Oh, no, this you got to throw hands.
0: I was like, what's going on? I had a pee, so I let him slide. I do go in there. It smells awful. I can see why he chose to lock it.
1: Okay, that's what I thought it was going
0: to
1: be.
0: You know, but I mean, this is, again, a massive bathroom. I get back to the table. I thought it looked like the guy worked there, but it wasn't apparently clear.
2: Yeah.
1: Okay.
0: Not only does he work there, he was one of the managers. And when my girlfriend, when I was in the bathroom, secretly ordered me a birthday shot. You know, I don't like cake. I don't like dessert or stuff. But they do the whole sparkler thing.
2: Yeah.
0: So they brought out a shot and a sparkler. He's the one that had to hand it to me.
2: That's so awkward.
0: He gets to the table and I was like, it's my birthday or something.
1: Yeah.
0: And he's like, you can see his like,
2: well, also, like, what a freak.
0: I was like, why would, in the bathroom, it's not like it's a shared with the rest of the building, but it's not like dedicated to just that restaurant, if that makes any sense.
2: Oh, I see what you mean.
0: So I think he didn't realize I was a patron at his specific like section of the table and whatnot.
2: Yes, he
0: pulled me aside when I was leaving. He's like, hey man, I went ahead and comped that birthday shot for your birthday. And I'm like, wasn't that comped anyway? I was like, all right, man, I know you were having a bad day.
1: So he did nothing.
0: Yeah.
2: Yeah, I don't know. Some people are so weird. Because here's the other thing is that, like, knowing that he works at that restaurant, they definitely have, like, an employee bathroom that he probably just didn't want to go to because he didn't want to blow it up, which I understand.
0: Yeah, but you lock a public bathroom that has 10 stalls in it and then they have the audacity to choose a fight? With the poor little birthday boy who has to pee.
1: Here's the thing. This man weaponized his insecurity. Let me break this down for you.
2: Okay, yeah.
1: You called him out on locking the door.
0: Yeah.
1: He clearly couldn't make it to that employee bathroom. Right.
0: He was then he's like, what is it, your birthday or something?
1: He's ashamed of what he has done.
0: Yeah.
1: Okay? You are like, hey, did you lock that bathroom? Now he's like, oh, I got caught in the act. Rather than

0: between his legs, I'm gonna get big and bad.
1: Yeah.
0: And make fun of this guy because I just blew it out.
2: Yeah.
0: All right.
2: Yeah.
1: Well, like, what he
0: Hindenburg
1: should have done
0: it in there.
2: Like, boy, did he.
0: Yeah.
1: He just should have been like, yeah, sorry.
2: I don't know.
1: I just walked away.
2: Audrey, you have a serving job and you work at a very...
1: I thought you were going to say, Audrey, you have IBS.
2: No. No, but you have a serving job and you work at a very high-end place like this.
1: Yeah.
2: The stories you've told me of like how quickly you would be fired if you talked to a guest like that.
1: Oh, yeah. I mean, I feel like, I know how to...
2: But who do you ask for if he's the manager?
0: His manager,
2: the GM.
0: I would. When he put that shot down, I'd be like, "Did you wash your hands?"
2: Oh man,
0: stop everything down.
2: That would have been so good.
0: Don't take the shot until he answers that question.
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0: We have a baby monster. Lady Gaga has given birth or welcomed. Was she pregnant or she used a surrogate? Do we know?
1: Unclear.
2: Okay. Rumors.
1: Rumors are. I have sources of sources.
0: You have sources.
2: She's got people on the ground.
1: My friend is in like this little monsters like special insider group
0: this
1: chat.
0: This is like when my mom says the news and she means
2: right,
0: TikTok.
2: Exactly.
1: No. It's like you have to like prove yourself to be in this. Like,
2: it's like the Dumois.
1: Anyway,
2: of Lady
1: so
2: Gaga.
1: Rumors Famous. Are that she had a surrogate. Yeah. At the end of the day,
0: she's a baby.
1: Nobody
0: she's
1: cares.
0: A baby.
1: Right. It's yeah, not. No it's irrelevant.
0: Yeah. Lady Gaga is not only mother to all the monsters, but now she's literally a mother. And that kid's going to be like the fastest kid in the world to say his mom's name right.
1: Oh,
2: well, no. Are we calling this baby Goo Goo Gaga?
0: Well, I'm saying
1: Goo Goo Gaga.
0: That kid's going to say Gaga. And she's like, yeah, Gaga.
2: Yes, that's me. That's me.
0: I also said he. We don't know the sex. It's yeah. Do we?
1: No.
0: Okay.
1: No.
0: All right. We're learning in real time with you. Lady Gaga has a baby. It's XYZ with Eric Zachary. Congratulations to her and her fiance, Michael Polansky.
1: Yeah.
2: Yes.
0: Nailed it.
2: There you go.

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0: You can always tell we're running a little low on stories when Audrey throws an animal story in here.
1: Well, this one, honestly, I almost put this in like last Friday,
0: old animal story.
1: No, it's not old. It's not old. It's from the 9th. So
0: the
1: we're
0: San
1: fine.
0: Francisco Wildlife Rescue is trying to figure out why they have a mystery marmot.
1: Okay, marmot.
0: Marmot.
1: Okay, basically there was this, it's like
2: a groundhog, right?
1: Yeah, it's like a groundhog. They're pretty big. But they found one in San Francisco, and they're definitely not supposed to be in San Francisco. They're supposed to be like in the Eastern Sierra
0: Someone
1: or Tahoe.
0: Let their pet out is what happened.
1: No, so what they think is that it like hitched a ride on somebody's car back from like Burning Man.
0: I love
3: that's insane.
0: I love that people jump to like a Pixar level animal adventure.
1: Well, I just think it's
0: rather
1: so
0: than I don't
1: funny.
0: Know some tweaker at Burning Man was like, "This is my new god," and then got back to San Francisco.
3: Well, yeah, you are giving Pixar ideas right now.
1: Here's
3: you
1: the
3: gotta
1: thing
3: chill.
1: Is like, maybe yes.
0: I think so.
3: You're in.
0: Someone
3: on
0: grabbed
3: it.
0: A wild animal. We have a producer Aya who does this all the time.
3: Fair, yeah.
0: Got back to San Francisco and realized they couldn't care for this thing.
1: No,
0: but
1: I
0: instead agree. We're like, "Oh, he definitely read under. He rode underneath like an 18-wheeler." Oh,
1: no, my god. He said hitched a ride.
0: That's one and the same.
3: Yeah.
0: That's what Woody and Buzz did in Toy Story.
3: That is actually the plot to
1: also,
3: three
1: like,
3: Toy
1: Stories. Like, they have their thumb out. Like,
0: you think it was full on hitchhiking?
3: You think the marmot had like one of those bandanas tied to a stick?
1: I just mean somebody like probably like maybe either picked it up or it jumped in.
0: Mystery marmot, which is like a groundhog type creature, which
1: they're
0: is not
1: huge.
0: Indigenous to San Francisco or the Bay Area. Is there now, and people are like, how did it get here? It must have hitched a ride.

0: XYZ Fresh Out, all brought to you by Chick-fil-A. It's exactly that. Songs that are recently out that we think you should know about. Maybe you didn't get a chance to go through all of the new music playlists. A whole bunch of stuff comes out every single week. So that's why we run it back. First up on the list, Julia Wolf featuring Kellen Quinn. What is that? Sleeping with Sirens, I think he's the lead singer with.
1: Yeah.
0: It's called Lamb. I'm excited to see how much rock Audrey snuck into the show.
2: And I'm a big fan of Julia Wolf.
1: Yeah.
2: So, yeah, I knew you were going to laugh at that, Audrey. But, yeah, I love Julia Wolf. She can do no wrong for
0: Did
2: me.
0: I say her name wrong?
1: You said Julia Wolf.
2: You said Wolf.
0: Wolf.
2: And Audrey started cracking
1: it
2: up.
0: Anyway, Julia Wolf and Kellen Quinn. Oh, it's called Lamb. You got Dove Cameron. Yeah. It's called When in Rome.

0: classic pop.
1: Yes.
2: I feel like it's written for the next Netflix rom-com.
0: Oh, 100%.
1: It does feel very...
2: Like when Hillary Duff went to Rome, that would play, and she's on the scooter.
0: That one's getting
1: steps
0: sync
1: off
0: deals
1: the plane
0: like crazy.
1: And it's like, yeah, exactly.
2: Victoria Monet, it's called...

0: juicy Victoria Monet. I like that for so much of Jordan and I's friendship, we would describe those kind of tracks as like Jordan playlist or baby making playlist.
1: Yep.
0: But Jordan's married now, so there's a good chance that this could get added to
1: a playlist that would end
0: the contraception of
1: third Jordan.
0: Baby third Jordan is crazy. And then finally, Kings of Leon. I haven't heard from them in a minute. New music. It's called My Whole World. It's Kings of Leon meets, like, Gavin DeGraw to me. A little more twang in it, too.
2: Yeah, that's what you think.
1: Also something that would get on a lot of Netflix shows.
0: Yeah. I don't know this, but I feel like because there's so many bands that are not in country that are recording in Nashville now, I wonder if, like, when you go to some of these studios, they just sneak in a little extra banjo or, like, twangy, twangy guitar.
1: The studio artist is just like, just you know what, let me pop
0: watermark
1: that in there.
0: Yeah. There you go. New music from Julia Wolf and Kellen Quinn. It's called Lamb, Dove Cameron, When in Rome, Victoria Monet, Juicy, and Kings of Leon. My Whole World, this XYZ Fresh Hunt, all brought to you by Chick-fil-A.
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0: Mom's hot take on XYZ with Eric Zachary. My mom found out, pretty much with the rest of us, that Lady Gaga had a surprise baby.
1: Shocking. Shocking. And I did not know she was pregnant.
0: Do you talk to her a lot?
1: I follow everybody. Yep, yep. And
0: you're
1: yeah,
0: in her
1: yep,
0: DMs?
1: Yep. I am in her DMs.
0: Do you even follow Lady Gaga on Instagram?
1: I think she'd probably... Yeah, of course I do. I'm mom's hot take.
2: It would be so funny if she didn't even have an Instagram.
0: Anyway, my mom's shocked by it. We talk about Lady Gaga potentially having used a surrogate. We don't know for sure, but
3: yeah,
0: that seems to be the case. And then my mom blamed me because of her pregnancy cravings that she has stretch marks that Lady Gaga probably doesn't have because of using a surrogate.
1: I'd use a surrogate. I mean, I don't want those stretch marks.
0: Okay. She said after
2: the first one,
0: man, I'll take the car delivered to the house.
1: No shame here. Yeah, absolutely.
0: Was Carva?
2: Carvana. Carvana. Yeah. Shout out to them, I guess.
0: Wild way to describe surrogacy. Yeah. Mom's hot take today on Lady Gaga. If you missed it or you want to catch up on anything, search XYZ with Eric Zachary wherever you watch your video podcast.

0: Your mental health moment. We do this every Monday on the show. A time for us to kind of reset. A little bit of group therapy. A little bit of just like going over tips, tricks, ideas to be the best version of ourselves. You know, life's hard. We're in quarter four, technically. About to be quarter four.
1: I don't know.
2: We're not good at math yet.
0: Of the calendar. My point being, we kind of enter that like pre-holiday stressful, like, oh, did I get everything done for the end of the year?
2: Yeah.
0: And it can be hard on people. So Audrey, you wanted to talk about figuring it out and the mindset behind that.
1: Yes. So I feel like something that I've always tried to carry with me is that like, whatever happens, I'm just going to figure it out. But this is kind of a reminder to myself because I feel like recently I've been having things happen where I'm like, oh, what am I going to do? And then I like freak out and I lose it. Instead of remembering that I need to get myself in a figure it out mindset.
0: You're MacGyver mindset.
1: Because I feel like, here's the thing, is if you're always thinking ahead, if you're always like, I'm going to figure it out, nothing really matters because figuring it out might not mean what you like want to happen.
0: Yeah,
1: it might be worse than what you want to happen. It might be better than what you want to happen. But at the end of the day, if you want to figure it out, you're always going to figure it out. And so I just need to remind myself of that sometimes, I think.
0: I do that a lot, too. This, too, shall pass. And I'm not trying to get too biblical with it. But
1: like, I mean,
0: I remind myself, like, I'm 35 now. In 35 years of life, every time I thought it was the end, and I don't mean to be too, like, severe with that, but, like, oh, this, it's not going to be okay. Like, this is going to be, like, it's not always okay, but it works out.
1: Yeah,
0: or you keep living life.
2: Yeah.
0: Things go on. And I think the easier it is to calm yourself down in those moments, the easier it is to eventually get through that day.
2: Yeah.
0: Right?
1: Yeah.
0: And it comes down to like, hey, can I get through today? I don't know yet. Can I get through this hour? I don't know yet.
1: Yeah.
0: How about we start with the next 5 minutes? Yeah. Can I get through those?
1: The time will pass anyway another thing that I've been thinking about a lot.
3: My mom always said, like, if you're ever caught in indecision or like you've got like a path A and a path B, just go down one of them, even if you don't know what the right one is. And then you'll start to figure out if you were right or wrong as you start to go down one of the, you know. But, like, indecision itself is always, like, what kills you. Staying still is always going to make things worse.
1: Yes.
0: And I know it's very easy to panic. And if you don't, like, let's say it's work-related. It's like, I don't know how to do this project. I don't know how to handle this. Like, do what you can. Like, this, go back to the basics. What can I do right now before I ask for help?
1: Well,
0: with your life, too. Like, what can I do right now before I reach out to my parents or that? My significant other or my friend, and then, you know, exhaust those options as needed, but one step at a time. And you know, there's a couple different ways to phrase it, but I like it, having that figuring out mindset. Like, you will figure it out. You always do. You always have.
2: Yep.
0: So why would now be any different? 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

0: Audrey, who lives with three other women.
1: Yes.
0: In some states, that's considered a brothel.
1: Yes.
0: Your best friend, Peyton, who had to move out because she went to law school, got replaced with a new roommate.
1: Yes. So I will take every opportunity to talk about Peyton. I apologize.
0: She's not gone. We can just call her right now.
1: I know, but here's the thing. I talked before she was moving. I was like, I'm so worried. Peyton carries like so much of the workload around our house. Like she's home, she cleans,
0: like
1: she whatever.
0: Mom, right?
1: Like, yeah, she's very much house mom. She's moved away. Turns out she was the one making the mess.
0: Oh.
2: It's a wildly cleaner place.
1: It's so much easier
0: to clean.
1: So
0: you just would come home and see her cleaning all the time, and you're like, she's holding it all together.
1: Yes.
0: She was really just cleaning up after herself.
1: There would always be like a ton of dishes in the sink that she'd be doing, or she'd be like unloading that. We had to unload
0: And you didn't know she was secretly the one creating all these problems?
1: We had to run the dishwasher probably once a day.
0: Are you doing that thing where like after you break up and you go through that initial phase of like, man, I miss them, you're like trying to make it more okay that they're gone?
2: The seven stages of
1: grief. No, I still miss her very, very much.
0: But God, was she a grub.
1: She accumulated so many dishes, and she also made the counters so sticky.
2: Now, is new roommate contributing? Cleaner? Is she comfortable enough to be that person yet?
1: She's like contributing a little bit. She honestly kind of keeps to herself. She's very nice.
0: So all the dishes are in her room. So as the smell starts to emit, you'll know.
1: She did bring up about a couple, about four plates.
0: Listen, I know that.
1: Oh, that's okay.
0: Four at one time is crazy.
1: That's okay.
0: I know I'm not going to make any eco friends here, but like paper plates could be your friend when you live in a situation like that.
2: Yeah, I agree.

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We got your back with today's best mix. 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

0: Chris Rock recently was on an interview where he said that he wants to do another Madagascar movie.
1: Yeah.
2: We only did three. There's five Ice Ages. Five. Okay? Ray Romano. I need another Madagascar.
3: That's hilarious.
2: It's time.
1: Well, so, and the gear up to this was that he was like, I got divorced and I don't have Madagascar money anymore.
0: Yeah.
3: Oh, okay.
0: I think that was wildly apparent. Chris is like, he's looking at those residual checks. He's like, I should have two more of these.
3: Right. I think it's funnier that he's like, how come y'all over there got all this stuff?
0: Right.
3: Where's mine?
1: It's like five ices.
3: That's
1: funny.
3: So funny.

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0: What's a movie franchise that you wish had more sequels? Because if you're Chris Rock, it's definitely Madagascar.
1: We only did three. There's five Ice Ages. Five. Okay? Ray Romano. I need another Madagascar.
2: Mind you,
0: that's funny.
2: There's actually seven Ice Ages. So,
3: damn.
2: Yeah.
3: Are there all the spinoffs and whatnot?
2: Yeah. Okay. So I was just this led me to think about other franchises that we could continue.
0: I mean, mine's always been like the Ocean series, the new one, but they are working on one right now. Yeah. It's always been Rush Hour, Jackie Chan, and Chris Tucker, but that's in production right now.
3: Mm-hmm. Yep.
0: I don't know, man. I feel like it's a dicey game because, like, anything that I would want another one of, it's so easy to ruin with a sequel.
3: Yep, yeah. Mm-hmm. Uh-huh.
0: Mm-hmm. Top Gun did it pretty well, but they had to wait 20-something years to do it.
3: Yeah.
0: I don't know. Do you guys have anything that, like, you really wish had a sequel?
2: Yes. Mine is Minions. I know that they have so many Minions. Keep them coming.
3: There's like 15.
2: I love the
3: Minions. So many
2: videos. And I don't ever want it to stop. I love the Minions. Now, they're so cute.
3: If they did, like, a Minions series,
2: yeah,
3: would you watch that?
2: Yeah.
3: Okay.
2: Probably. I like when they go, bubbly.
0: Did you put this topic in here just so you could do your Minions one?
2: No, actually, this is off the dome, but I do love I love Minions.
0: For a long time, and I said this for a very long time, but they've done it now, and they're continuing from what I can tell, it was a Scrubs reboot.
3: Right.
2: And
0: as far as reboots go, I think the Scrubs cast is doing such a good job with it.
3: Yeah.
0: The first season's out there. I think they're working on two right now, but very, very well done. I would love to. It'll never happen. I've always loved The Newsroom, Aaron Sorkin, that was on HBO.
3: Sure, yeah.
0: Jeff Daniels, Olivia Munn, everyone's in this thing, but I don't think that would ever happen.
3: Yeah. Donald Glover's Atlanta.
0: Oh, yeah.
3: I think COVID really ruined that one. But I would have loved to see more of those. Like, I just think his style of dry, less of center comedy was good.
2: Yeah.
0: So all of those points, I don't really think I've ever seen a one-and-done movie that I wanted another. Like, sure. I think movies in their nature are supposed to be beginning, middle, and end.
3: Yeah. Mm-hmm.
2: I would agree.
0: Like, it annoys me when they're like, wait for 3 years for part two.
2: Yeah. Well, that's why I feel like this does work better with, like, animated series, because I feel like frequently it's,
0: your attention span is shorter?
2: No. I just mean in terms of, like, when you're watching, like, a movie that's supposed to be, like...
0: Well, they can always develop a new plot.
3: Right.
2: Yeah,
3: right.
2: Exactly. You can see, like, Incredibles, it's another Despicable Me, it's another villain. You know, like, it can keep going, but I feel like...
0: It doesn't have to.
2: I mean, I want more Minions. More Minions.
3: She wants
2: please.
3: A Simpsons version of Minions.
0: What franchise do you wish had more sequels? Let us know. 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
1: We're flying.
0: We are flying.
2: No, it's
0: wild,
2: crazy.
0: A wild choice considering what I was about to talk about. My birthday was Friday, which was 9/11.
1: Oh, my bad.
0: I noticed something this year that's different than in the past, right? Okay. So my birthday is 9/11. It's something I've dealt with and I've shared my birthday with for many years, right? I'm not adverse to people being like, hey, happy birthday, but also the amount of people who wished me a birthday on the 12th this year because they're like, hey, just like wanted to wait a day, but happy birthday.
1: Wow. That's interesting.
0: That's a new one. Right. But
1: do you think it's because, what is this, the 25th anniversary?
0: 25th anniversary. I think anytime that there's like a major milestone, obviously the news coverage is a little more expanded. It's super fun for me because I was 10 when 9/11 happened. So every time I have like a 35th birthday, it's the 25th anniversary.
2: Right.
0: My 40th birthday will be the 30th anniversary.
1: I feel like also you have a strong like set of friends and just like your network is in New York itself.
0: Yeah. Oh yeah.
1: So
0: I lived there for so long.
1: No, that's what I'm saying. So I could see why like a lot of people specifically in that area would be like, held off on the fun stuff.
0: Well, my mom worked for United Airlines. So like all of like our family friends and like my pseudo uncles and aunts too are wishing me a happy birthday on the same day. They're rightfully so posting, you know, in memoriams and whatnot.
1: Right, but you broke up with all those flight attendants. They just don't talk to you.
0: I at one point talked to flight attendants before I found the love of my life. Thank you for reminding me of that, Jordan. It's XYZ with Eric Zachary.

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0: Oprah Winfrey is.
1: Oh. That's how she says her name.
2: Yeah, no, you're not wrong.
0: Oprah Winfrey is taking on the Sphere in Las Vegas.
2: She went like fish or somebody. Grateful Dead.
1: Okay, so this is like she's saying that this is like the pinnacle. This is like every the culmination of everything in her career.
2: Okay.
1: But yeah, so she's gonna be at the Sphere in Las Vegas, April 2nd through the 4th. So I'm telling everybody early,
0: doing what?
1: So that you can get your tickets.
0: Interviews or giving out prizes
1: Unclear. She said that. So it's called. I think. Aha. She said it came to me in a dream.
0: I hate it. As I sat
1: in awe at the opening night of U2 at the Sphere.
0: So she's trying to say that in a sweet way. What she did is go to a show at the Sphere and goes, I could do this. I could draw this crowd.
2: Exactly.
1: I mean, she has, okay, so she has like a couple special guests.
0: Lined up? Has she announced them? Or?
1: Yeah, so one is Ocean Vuong, who is like an incredible like poet.
2: Wait, is this the launch of a podcast?
0: She has a podcast.
2: Oh, okay.
1: Well, it's probably just a continuation of the podcast.
0: Oh, so she's doing like a live version of her. Okay.
1: Whitley Phipps. There's just, so she has like a.
0: Wait, who is the other? No shade to these guests, but like she has access to Michelle Obama. You're telling me she's not going AAA-list or S-tier for the Sphere?
1: I mean, I would hope so. There will be more special guests.
2: Bring out Beyonce. She could do it.
0: I don't want to go see Oprah in Vegas and she brings out like Sandra Oh.
2: Bring out Taylor Swift and Beyonce.
0: At the same time.
2: Yeah. Do it.
0: All right. Oprah's taking on the Sphere. That's interesting. Yeah. This has to be one of the first like non-concert related residencies.
2: Is it just a giant book club?
1: I'm interested to see like what she's going to put on
0: the screens.
1: Yeah. Is it just going to be like a big Oprah?
0: Well, that's kind of the whole point of the Sphere, right? Is that you utilize the graphics. Right. So that's a great point.
2: I want to know what she's going to be putting under everyone's chair. Because you're getting something and you're getting something.
1: Right, right. Yeah. Well, we'll see.
2: Okay.
1: We will see in April. April 2nd through the 4th.
2: All right.
0: All right. Oprah taking on the Sphere. XYZ with Eric Zachary. 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
1: I can't wait to see what happens with the Oprah Sphere show.
0: Like, what happens on the screens?
1: Yeah, exactly.
2: I feel like it's going to be a lot of like, wah, wah, you know, like.
1: What? I hope it's.
0: Are you describing graphics?
2: She said she wants it to be like meditative. And yes, I am describing it. And this is an audio medium, Eric.
1: A screensaver.
2: Yeah.
1: Basically.
0: Okay. Yeah. Were you doing like a sound bath with your voice?
2: Yes.
1: She was. She was trying to cook you there for a second.
0: Mom's hot take, it won't work. She joins the show to provide her perspective of what's trending. Lady Gaga had a surprise baby and everyone's freaking out.
1: Nice.
0: And there's a mystery marmot.
1: Marmot.
0: It's like a groundhog.
2: It's like the time that you said manatee wrong a bunch of times.
0: It appeared in the Bay Area. They're not local to there, and people are convinced it hitchhiked there from Burning Man. I promise that's not what happened. Someone got too high on something and was like, this is my new god,
1: and brought
0: it with them. Anyway, all of that and more. If you missed any of the show or you want to run anything back on demand, just search XYZ with Eric Zachary wherever you get your video podcasts.

0: The audacity to lock a public bathroom is not something that was on my public pet peeve list.
1: Wait, lock like a multi-stall?
0: Yes.
2: A multi-use bathroom.
1: Okay, got it.
0: So, long story short, birthday was Friday.
1: Yes.
0: Went to lunch with my girlfriend and my parents before we had our friend dinner.
2: Yep.
0: And, you know, like my mom and my girlfriend don't get a lot of time together, so I'm trying to stay present for the conversation. It hits me like a fire alarm, like, oh, I have to go to the bathroom. I have to urinate.
2: Like a fire hose.
0: Oh, yeah, right. Yeah. And I'm sure. Like, let me get up and let me go. And I go to the bathroom and the door's locked. And then I'm like, okay, whatever, mate. It's like a single stall.
1: Yeah.
0: Really weird for like how big this restaurant is.
1: Yeah.
0: The guy that gets out says one of the most appalling things to me possible, only for me to realize it's like a 10-stall bathroom.
2: Okay,
0: like,
2: that just got rid of my argument. Okay.
0: I will tell you what he said to me.
1: I'm scared.
0: And how socially awkward it was coming up next on XYZ.

0: The amount of main character syndrome you must have to lock a public bathroom at 2 o'clock in the afternoon at a restaurant, a very popular restaurant, mind you.
1: Sure. Mm-hmm.
0: And this is not a bathroom where it's like, oh, there's like two stalls and it's one of those. It's like, this is like a 10, 15 stall men's bathroom.
2: Sure. Right?
0: And I get to the bathroom. I'm at my birthday lunch with my girlfriend and my parents and I have to go. And I'm just waiting it out, whatever. Guy opens the door. I immediately see that, like, oh, this is like a commercial bathroom.
2: Yeah.
1: Right.
0: I'm like, did you lock that? And he goes, yeah, man. He goes, what do you, why does it matter? Like, immediately cops an attitude. And I'm like, and I'm really not trying to like fight on the spot, but I was just like, it's kind of weird because there's like a lot of stalls. Yeah. And he's like, what is it, your birthday or something?
1: Well, yes, sir.
0: To which I go, it actually is my birthday. And he goes, your birthday is 9/11? Wow, double oops. And I was like,
1: what? Oh, no, this you got to throw hands.
0: I was like, what's going on? I had a pee, so I just, I let him slide. I do go in there. It smells awful. I can see why he chose to lock it.
1: Okay, that's what I thought it was going to be.
0: You know, but I mean, this is, again, a massive bathroom. I get back to the table. I thought it looked like the guy worked there, but it wasn't apparently clear.
2: Yeah.
1: Okay.
0: Not only does he work there, he was one of the managers. And when my girlfriend, when I was in the bathroom, secretly ordered me a birthday shot. Yeah. You know, I don't like cake. I don't like dessert or stuff. But they do the whole sparkler thing.
2: Yeah.
0: So they brought out a shot and a sparkler. He's the one that had to hand it to me.
2: That's so awkward.
0: He gets to the table and I was like, yeah, it's my birthday or something.
1: Yeah.
0: And he's like, you can see his like,
2: Well, also, like, what a freak.
0: I was like, why would, in the

0: bathroom, it's not like it's a shared with the rest of the building, but yeah. it's not like dedicated to just that restaurant, if okay. that makes any
1: oh,
0: sense.
1: Oh, I see what you mean. It's
0: so
1: like,
0: I think
1: yeah.
0: he didn't realize I was a patron at his specific like
1: sure.
0: section of the table and whatnot.
1: Yes, yes,
0: but yeah,
1: yes,
0: he pulled me aside when I was leaving. He's like, hey, man, I went ahead and comped that birthday shot for your birthday. And I'm like, wasn't that comped anyway?
1: Yeah.
0: I was like, all right, man, I know you were
2: well,
0: in a bad
2: so
0: day.
2: So
0: you like,
2: did nothing.
0: Yeah.
1: Yeah, I don't know. That some people are so weird. Because here's the other thing is that like knowing that he works at that restaurant, they definitely have like an employee bathroom
0: right.
1: that he probably just didn't want to go to because he didn't want to blow it up, which I understand.
0: Yeah, but you lock a public bathroom that has 10 stalls in it and then right. have the audacity to choose a fight with the poor little
1: well,
0: birthday boy who has
2: thing,
0: to pee.
2: Here's the thing. This man weaponized his insecurity. Let me break this down for you.
1: Okay, yeah.
2: You called him out mm-hmm. on locking the door.
0: Yeah.
2: He clearly couldn't make it to that employee bathroom. Right.
0: Yeah.
2: He
0: was then he's like, what is it, your birthday
2: he's
0: or something?
2: Ashamed yeah. of what he has done.
0: Yeah.
2: Okay? You are like, hey, did you lock that bathroom? Now he's like, oh, I got caught in the act. Rather than tail between his legs, I'm going to get big in bed
1: yeah.
2: and make fun of this guy
1: yes.
2: because I just blew it out.
1: Yes.
2: All right?
0: Yeah.
1: But well,
0: yeah.
1: what he
2: Hindenburg
1: should have done.
2: It in there.
0: Like, boy, did he.
2: Yeah.
1: He
2: yeah.
1: just should have been like, yeah, sorry.
0: He I don't know.
1: Have
0: I just
1: walked
0: I, you know,
1: away.
0: Audrey, you have a serving job and you work at a very.
1: I thought you were
0: very...
1: going to say, Audrey, you have
0: no,
1: IBS.
0: No. No, but you have a serving job and you work at a very high end place
1: yeah,
0: like this.
1: Yeah.
0: The stories you've told me of like how quickly you would be fired if you talked to a guest like that.
1: Oh, yeah. I mean, I feel like, yeah, I know how to.
0: But who do you ask for if he's the manager?
2: His manager,
0: the GM,
2: I would. When he put that shot down, I'd be like, "Did you wash your hands?"
0: Oh man,
2: stop everything
0: up.
2: Down.
0: That
2: stop
0: so
2: it. Like,
0: good.
2: Don't take the shot until he answers that question. Yeah.
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0: 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My mom joining the show to provide her perspective on what's trending and
1: pregnancy.
0: Today, that's pregnancy. I'm assuming you mean Miss Lady Gaga.
1: Did anyone know she was pregnant? I did not.
0: According to Audrey, the fandom had suspicions.
2: I think the little monsters knew.
1: She kept this secret for like 9 months with just her fan base.
3: I love that, like, you're offended that you don't know. Like, Stephanie Germanotta did not call Mom of Mom's Hot Take.
1: Yeah. I cannot. I am shocked. Well, I am just shocked.
0: It's still unclear if she carried the baby or she used a surrogate. She used a surrogate. That sound is wild. All right, Mom's Hot Take about Lady Gaga's baby coming up next.

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0: Mom's hot take on XYZ with their Zachary. My mom is here to talk about, as she just yelled out, pregnancy. That girl's pregnant.
1: Pregnant.
0: My mom said that once in public. Lady Gaga has a baby, and this has been all over the news.
2: Is it a girl or a boy?
0: I don't think we know.
3: We don't know, for sure.
2: Wow, what a secret to hold.
0: Yeah. One of the biggest ones you can. But I think it's still unclear whether she used a surrogate or not. My guess is yes, because I'm pretty sure we've seen her in the public eye.
2: I would have seen her making her body beautiful with pregnancy pictures. You know what I mean?
1: I mean, as deep and studied as TMZ is, and for the first news to be a full baby, I think we would have known, unless she truly has just been gone for 9 months.
0: Did she make an announcement, or did it just get leaked that she has a kid now?
1: I think it got leaked.
0: She didn't put it on Instagram or anything.
2: I think she made an announcement, didn't she?
0: No, you just said the opposite of everything you just said, Mom. Yeah, no, I think it's just finally an insider is like, yes, her baby is here, and please respect their privacy, the usual.
2: Okay, so what do we think of her using surrogacy? Well, I think surrogacy is huge.
1: What do you think?
0: This is your take.
2: This is an era, definitely a surrogacy era. Okay. I mean, I could now be 22 and be a pregnancy surrogate for life. I mean, that would be a dream job.
3: Career pregnancy, always.
0: I know.
2: How much do you get paid? You get paid a lot of money.
3: Yeah, you do get paid a lot of money.
0: Yeah. I think it's also dependent on who you're caring for. Like, it's a negotiated rate.
1: Sure.
2: But 100%. Still, it's pretty high. I mean, geez.
0: Yeah, I mean, it's nothing new. I'm not taking shots at it. I think obviously
2: it's nothing new. I think it's really new.
0: Well, I mean, Kim Kardashian used a surrogate.
1: I think it blew up with the Kardashians. Yeah.
0: Beyonce used a surrogate on her second pregnancy.
2: Oh, I didn't know that.
0: Or her third. No, with the.
1: How do you know this much, Eric?
0: She talked about it.
1: Oh, okay.
0: Yeah.
2: Oh.
1: Eric saw a pregnancy watch.
3: Good for you, Eric.
0: I'm a huge ally. I think that I've definitely heard this take. I do not agree with this at all, that there's certain women out there that think you don't understand because you never carried the baby.
3: No.
0: And I mean, obviously, you went through different experiences. I think to each and every woman specifically, but especially couples, it is what's right for them. And if they choose to have a surrogate, I think that means no less than,
1: carrying the baby.
3: Absolutely agree. Yeah, traditional. Yeah. I absolutely agree.
2: I do agree. Less stretch marks. Thank you, Eric. Eric, you gave me thigh stretch marks.
0: Oh, okay. I'm the reason the gap's gone. Got it. Okay.
1: I didn't mean it like that, but she's blaming me.
2: Shot. We will deal with this later off the air.
0: I didn't mean it like that.
2: Wow.
0: All right.
2: You did. All right. It said it.
0: No.
2: Oh.
0: All right. Jordan didn't help.
2: You were coming off a birthday weekend.
1: Jordan had nothing to do with this.
0: Mom's hot take. Lady Gaga has a baby. That's it for today on Mom's Hot Take. I'm brought to you by T-Mobile.
2: It's not over.
0: It's better over here. I'm nervous. I'm blushing. 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

0: Your mental health reminder on your Monday. We do this every single week on XYZ with Eric Zachary. Audrey, you want to just remind yourself and others to keep that figure it out mindset.
1: Yeah, I feel like sometimes I get really stressed and I think that things are just going wrong and there's nothing that I can do to help them. But I need to remind myself, and I think it's good for everybody to remind yourself, that even if things go wrong, you can figure it out. Mm-hmm. If you just keep that in the back of your mind that you're going to figure it out, you can figure it out.
0: The time's going to pass anyway. So yeah, exactly. Are you going to live with decision paralysis and panic and anxiety? Or are you going to trust yourself because you've done this much this far?
2: I feel that.
0: I got there. Yeah. I figured it out.
2: You did. There you go.
0: You figure it out mindset. Fun little reminder for this week's mental health moment.

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0: We have a baby monster. Lady Gaga has given birth or welcomed. Was she pregnant or she used a surrogate? Do we know?
1: Unclear.
2: Okay. Rumors.
1: Rumors are. I have sources of sources.
0: You have sources.
2: She's got people on the ground.
1: Okay, so my friend is in like this little monsters like special insider group
0: this
1: chat.
0: This is like when my mom says the news and she means
2: right,
0: TikTok.
2: Exactly.
1: No. It's like you have to like prove yourself to be in this. Like,
2: it's like the Dumois.
1: Anyway,
2: of Lady
1: so
2: Gaga.
1: Rumors okay. are that she had a surrogate. Yeah. At the end of the day,
0: she's a baby.
1: Nobody
0: she has
1: cares.
0: A baby.
1: Right. It's yeah, not. No it's irrelevant.
0: Yeah. Lady Gaga is not only mother to all the monsters, but now she's literally a mother. And that kid's going to be like the fastest kid in the world to say his mom's name right.
1: Oh,
2: well, no. Are we calling this baby Goo Goo Gaga?
0: Well, I'm saying
1: Goo Goo Gaga.
0: That kid's going to say Gaga. And she's like, yeah, Gaga.
2: Yes, that's me. That's me.
0: I also said he. We don't know the sex. It's yeah. Do we?
1: No.
0: Okay.
1: No.
0: All right. We're learning in real time with you. Lady Gaga has a baby. It's XYZ with Eric Zachary. Congratulations to her and her fiance, Michael Polansky.
1: Yeah.
2: Yes.
0: Nailed it.
2: There you go.

0: All right, that's it for us today on XYZ with Eric Zachary. I quickly want to shout out everyone who's listening or watches our show or sees the clips on Instagram that reached out and said happy birthday. It means a lot. My birthday was Friday.
1: Yeah.
0: I also want to shout out my wonderful friends. All I've ever wanted as an only child were siblings, and I feel like I have built a very close group of friends that I get to call my brothers and sisters.
1: Yeah.
0: Audrey and Jordan included in that.
2: So
0: Audrey
2: cute.
0: Even said she even called me her older brother in her card.
2: Yeah, you are like my big brother.
1: I don't like how you said Audrey and Jordan included in that. Like, I'm not number one.
0: The same.
1: Like, I am the brother.
0: I do want to also give a special shout out to our waiter who tried so hard to keep up with our group for my birthday dinner on Friday night. And it was clearly so frustrated or flustered at some point, because all of us are working media or personalities,
2: sure,
0: that he accidentally, it was not intentional, it was an accident. he had so much saliva that as he was standing over me,
2: out like that?
0: Yeah, because it went in my eye, Audrey.
1: Oh,
0: you know how alarming it is to get someone else's saliva on your eyeball?
1: What I find funny about this is I don't understand the buildup you made between, like, oh, he's trying to keep up with us, so he's like over salivating.
0: Well, because, like, people were screaming orders at him, and, like, just, like, we're all doing a bit.
2: No, we're all very polite. We were not screaming orders at him.
0: I don't know that we were his most polite table that night.
1: I think you were screaming.
0: I wasn't.
1: At one point, when he put his hand on your shoulder, I thought he was going to tell you to, like, shut up or leave. He was really just asking you for another drink, but you were, like, you were on a tear of a conversation.
0: I was in the middle of a conversation in the middle of my king's table. With all of my friends to my left and right.
2: He was an incredible server.
1: He did a great job.
0: He did great. He spit in my eye.
2: And I, at the very least, was polite.
0: Did he spit in your eye?
2: No.
0: Would you have handled it better than me?
1: Because
2: yes, you were
1: polite, apparently.
0: I got to get a pink eye test. XYZ with Eric Zachary. That's it for us today. Again, thank you for all the birthday shout outs. I promise I'm done talking about birthday.
1: No, it's birthday week now. Now we got
2: more
1: to do.
2: Yeah, now it's birthday week.
0: That's between us.
1: Oh, buckle up, buddy.
2: Okay.
0: All right. XYZ with Eric Zachary. We'll see you tomorrow. Bye.
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0: before you go, there's something I want you to have.
1: Oh, it's beautiful. But wait a minute, isn't this...
0: Yeah, yes it is.
1: But I thought the old lady dropped it into the ocean in the air.
0: Well, baby, I went down and got it for you.

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3: Good morning. In Pleasanton, southbound 680 before Bernal Avenue, there's a crash involving a car and a gravel truck. The three right lanes are blocked. Only the far left lane is open at this time. CHP there on the scene, and they're getting this cleared up, but still no estimated time as to when it will be all gone. There is also a hit-and-run crash in that backup, so traffic stopping down right at about Stone Ridge Drive. Slow traffic in Tracy, westbound 580 from Highway 132 to Corral Hollow Road. Stop and go Tracy, westbound 205 Grant Line to the 580 connector. And that does continue into Altamont Pass, westbound 580 with stop and go between 205 and North Flynn. I'm Cynthia Seitz, and that's your hometown traffic update.
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4: Traffic update. Good morning. In Pleasanton, southbound 680 before Bernal, a crash involving a car and a gravel truck still has the three right lanes blocked, only that left lane getting through. But the good news is a tow truck has arrived on the scene, so hopefully not too much longer. It's been working for over 90 minutes now. Traffic is stopped, backing you up to Stone Ridge Drive on the approach. Traffic in South Tracy, westbound 580, that's slowing from Highway 132 to Patterson Pass. Tracy on 205 westbound, there's stop-and-go traffic from Grant Line to the 580 connector, and more stop-and-go as you enter Altamont Pass, westbound 580, 205 to North Flynn, and some slowing between Brentwood and Livermore, southbound on Vasco between Walnut and Camino Diablo, and once again between Los Vaqueros and Dalton. I'm Cynthia Seitz, and that's your hometown traffic update.
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10: 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Yes! 6:08 on Hometown Mornings. It's me, Mel McKay, producer Wilson, our toy dog Ginger, and one of the coolest human beings in the entire world, Cynthia Seats, keeping a sharp eye on hometown traffic. There's issues heading into the South Bay this morning. I saw them on my way in, and she's going to update you on all of that. Hometown weather, sunny skies, then clear and breezy tonight. Gusts of 30 miles an hour. 91 in Tracy, 86 in Livermore, and 83 in Danville. Currently 54 outside our studios here in Pleasanton. At 7:35, I'm going to hook you up with two tickets to see San Jose State Spartans as they take on Fresno this Saturday at Spartan Stadium. So be ready to exercise your brain power with Mel's Morning Mind Bender coming up at 7:35. At 8:10, I'll give you the first word that wins of the day with KKIQ's Go Anywhere Getaway. 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
22: Good morning. Pleasanton southbound 680, right before Bernal Avenue. A crash still working there involving a car and a gravel truck. Three right lanes closed, only the left lane getting through. That's got traffic jammed solid, backed up to Stone Ridge. Foothill Road is a good alternate. No estimated time as to when they'll have those lanes reopened. Tracy westbound 580 traffic, that's slowing from Highway 132 in stretches till you get to Patterson Pass. Tracy 205 westbound has stop and go from Nagley to the 580 connector in Altamont Pass. It's stop and go between 205 and Grantline. From there, it's just slow down to North Flynn. And slowing Brentwood to Livermore southbound on Vasco between Walnut and Camino Diablo, and once again between Los Vaqueros and Dalton. I'm Cynthia Seats. That's your hometown traffic update.
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0: Yeah, your iPhone's going to be hot all this week. An iPhone says, that's normal. It's overheating this week. Relax. Calm down. Nothing's going on. It's 621 on Hometown Mornings. I'm Mel McKay. So some iPhone users may notice faster battery drain and more heat after installing the latest operating system update. Let's see. Mine failed to update in the overnight hours because it thinks 3 a.m. when I get up is the overnight. iPhone should learn me, right? Not the other way around. I have like an alarm set. It should know what my schedule is. Then again, it would probably require AI, and I don't want AI in my life too much. So apparently, Apple says this effect is normal. Okay, it's normal for your phone to overheat and the battery to drain like crazy because the phone is working in the background, doing data and files and downloading new assets and updating apps. That's what it's supposed to do during the system download, okay? All right, I'm not a tech genius, okay? I don't work in IT. I know a little bit about tech to, like, try and get my studio back up and running if something goes down. So I am definitely not a computer expert, but that sounds stupid to me. Why would it take several days for all of that stuff to happen? Several days. Some users may have to remove photos or text messages to make room for the update. That's the other thing that drives me absolutely crazy. Your iCloud will tell you that you don't have enough room to back it up, and you do. It took me forever to find where they had hidden those extra files that I had already deleted. But hey, there you go. So if your phone is super, super hot and the battery is draining, it's because you did the update, and this will happen for several days. Thanks, Apple. Thanks for nothing.
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9: Good morning. In Pleasanton, southbound 680 before, but now, right now, all lanes are blocked. That's due to a crash that's been working for about 2 hours now involving a car and a large gravel truck. Those vehicles stuck together. Cleanup is underway. No estimated time as to when they'll have that all taken care of, but traffic backing you all the way up to the 580-680 Dublin interchange. Traffic in Tracy, westbound 205, that is jammed solid now from Grantline to the 580 connector. There's slow traffic in South Tracy, westbound 580 from 132 to Corral Hollow. In Altamont, past westbound 580, there's some stop and go between 205 and North Glen. And stop and go as you come into Livermore, southbound on Basco between Los Vaqueros and Dalton. I'm Cynthia Seitz. That's your hometown traffic update.
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0: The Emmys were last night. Did you see any of the action? 6:36 on Hometown Mornings. I'm Mel McKay. Weather, sunny skies, then clear and breezy tonight with gusts up to 30 miles an hour. 83 in Danville, 86 in Livermore, and 91 in Tracy. Currently 54 outside our studios here in Pleasanton. So, yeah, Mariska Hargitay hosted the Emmys last night. I absolutely adore her. I think she did an awesome job. She was the first woman to do it in 15 years. Snaps. And she pre-recorded an opening segment, which included a cameo from New York Knicks star Jalen Brunson. And she sang a parody of I Love Rock and Roll called I Love TV Screens. Okay, wait, Producer Wilson, you're going to fire that for us? Okay, here it is.
1: We're all...

0: my God, I love it so much. Who knew she could sing? She does it all. Jean Smart made history with her win for Best Actress in a Comedy Series for Hacks Season 5. She's the first woman to win an Emmy for every season of a show. Michael Reyes became the first person to win Best Lead Actor in all three genres. He previously won for The Americans, and last night he won for the comedy Widow's Bay and the limited series The Beast in Me. Oh, he was so great in all of that, but Widow's Bay was so fantastic. All right, let's do a montage of the winner.
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0: Now, Taylor Swift did a pre-recorded skit with the crew from Law & Order SVU with Detective Olivia Benson, and they're trying to figure out with murder boards or case boards, whatever you want to call it, whether Taylor will be at the Emmys. And yes, Taylor and her cat, Olivia Benson, made an appearance. It is amazing! And I posted it for you on our X, Facebook, and IG.
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0: Hey, if you are looking for a job, my friends over at the Tri-Valley Career Center are doing their fall job fair coming up Thursday, September 24th. It's going to be from 3 to 5:30, and they've already got over 40 employers lined up in different industries who are looking for somebody exactly like you. So it's going to be held at the Tri-Valley Career Center at 5860 Owens Drive on the third floor. It's right across from the BART station in Pleasanton. And don't worry, you don't have to take notes right now. I know you're probably driving. All of this information is posted for you under announcements at kkiq.com. 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
11: Good morning. Your drive in Pleasanton, still a struggle. Southbound 680 before Bernal Avenue, we have the clearing of a crash involving a car and a gravel truck. Several lanes still blocked. CHP on the scene, cleanup underway, but that traffic is stop and go back before you get to the 580-680 Dublin interchange. South Tracy westbound 580 traffic slowing from Highway 132 to just past Corral Hollow. Tracy westbound 205, lots of stop and go from Grant Line to the 580 connector. That does continue into Altamont Pass, westbound 580, 205 to North Glen. Slow traffic Brentwood to Livermore between Walnut and Camino Diablo, and then stop and go before you get to Los Vaqueros and continuing till you get to Dalton. I'm Cynthia Seats, and that's your hometown traffic update.
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13: Let me be your hero. Would you dance?

Would you cry if you saw me crying? And would you save my soul tonight?

0: 7:08 on Hometown Mornings. I'm Mel McKay. Coming up at 7:35, we're going to play Mel's Morning Mind Bender. And if you're the first person to answer our trivia question, with clues, of course, to help you get there, you're going to snag a pair of tickets for this Saturday night. You'll be at Spartan Stadium, rooting on the San Jose State Spartans as they take on Fresno at 7:35. 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
11: Good morning. In Pleasanton, southbound 680, before Bernal, a crash involving a car and a gravel truck still blocking the two right lanes. The two left lanes have been reopened, but damage is done. Traffic is jammed up back from Dublin Boulevard. And a big accident now reported in Byron, southbound Basco Road, just before Camino Diablo. It's a head-on accident. Traffic is backed up before you get to Walnut Boulevard. Tracy westbound 205, that is stop and go from Grant Line to the 580 connector, and there's stop and go in Altamont Pass, westbound 580 between 205 and North Flint. I'm Cynthia Seeks, that's your hometown traffic update.
12: We just told you some cool

0: The staple existed way before the stapler. It's not meant to blow your mind. It's just a random fact. At 7:20, but first, hometown weather. Sunny skies, then clear and breezy tonight. Gusts up to 30 miles an hour. 85 in Walnut Creek, 86 in Livermore, and 91 in Tracy. Currently 53 outside our studios in Pleasanton.
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0: facts. People with lactose intolerance are normal, and people without lactose intolerance are mutants. Humans all used to be lactose intolerant, and people who aren't have a mutated gene that allows them to process dairy. Thank you, my mutated gene, because I love cheese. Cheese, cheese, cheese, cheese, cheese. I have a little every single day. Labrador retrievers have so much control over their jaw muscles that they can carry an egg in their mouth without breaking it. It's also adorable. I've seen tons of videos around social media with them gently holding the little egg. Oh, what precious little babies. Speaking of babies, the mascot for Vlasic Pickles is a stork. Because storks are associated with pregnancy, and Vlasic wants pregnant women craving pickles to choose their brand. And now you know why the heck it's a stork. 2% of all eggs produced in the U.S. are used by Waffle Houses. And the staple existed way before the stapler. You see, in ancient times, the staple had several different functions. Large metal staples dated back to the 6th century B.C. and have been found in masonry work from the Persian Empire, which was ancient Iran. And now you know.
1: This has been today's edition of...
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1: Hometown traffic update.
2: Good morning. In Byron, southbound Vasco, just about a mile after Camino Diablo, it's a terrible crash ahead on. Fire department has arrived on scene, but traffic is stopped on the approach to that one, so you're backed up to about Walnut Boulevard. Pleasanton, southbound 680 before Bernal Avenue, that crash involving a car and a gravel truck only blocking the right lane now. The other lane starting to move, but traffic is still jammed up from about Dublin Boulevard. Tracy, westbound 205's got stop and go from Nagley to the 580 connector. Slow traffic through Altamont Pass, westbound 580 between 205 and North Flynn. Also South Tracy, westbound 580 has stop and go stretches between Highway 132 Chrisman and Patterson Pass. I'm Cynthia Seats, and that's your hometown traffic update.
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0: Taylor Swift, who made a guest appearance on the Emmys last night with a pre-recorded sketch with the Law & Order SVU crew. It was awesome. I posted it on our Facebook, X, and Instagram, of course, so you can enjoy it. You ready to play Mel's Morning Mindbender? Because it's time. It's 7:35 exactly.
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0: 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Ew. 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I know, Producer Wilson, you hate it when I add extra comments. Well, I don't care. 925-447-1017. 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What is it? 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You are going to snag two tickets to see the San Jose State Spartans as they host Fresno this Saturday at Spartan Stadium. 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

0: Good morning, Jamie in Sacramento. How are you doing today?
1: Doing good.
0: Good. Let's see if we can get you some tickets for this weekend. Go Spartans. 38% of people only wash this item once a year. Not their comforter is the first clue. And I threw in an ooh. And producer Wilson went, stop it.

0: I lost her.
1: Are you there? That's awesome. I love your style.
2: I think it is blankets the right answer, but I wouldn't do it.
1: Unfortunately, 38% do not wash blankets. Blankets is not the right answer, but feel free to try back. Hi, Shawnee and Tracy. How are you?
3: I'm great. How are you?
1: I'm doing awesome. Thank you so much. So we've eliminated blankets and comforters. And your clue is sports. You know how people get crazy with sports.
3: Yes. Their jersey.
1: That's right. Their favorite team jersey. They only wash it once a year. I wash every shirt I wear after every wear. Okay. I know they get all crazy with superstition, but I don't think a dirty anything helps anybody. I'm off my soapbox now. Shawnee, you've got a pair of tickets to see San Jose State Spartans as they host Fresno this Saturday at Spartan Stadium. Congratulations!
3: Amazing. Thank you so much. You have a great day.
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0: Meghan Trainor on your hometown station, 101.7 KKIQ. It is 7:47. That means in 23 minutes at 8:10, I'm going to give you the first word that wins of the day for KKIQ's Go Anywhere Getaway, brought to you by Danville Music. You could win a great trip for two to any major U.S. city, including hotel, luxury hotel, an airfare as well. So meet me back here at 8:10 for the first word that wins of the day. Sunny skies, then clear and breezy tonight with gusts of wind up to 30 miles an hour. 91 in Tracy, 86 in Livermore, currently 53.
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9: Good morning, and some better news for Pleasanton. Southbound 680 before Bernal, a crash involving a car and a gravel truck is now gone, but traffic still backed up before the 580-680 Dublin interchange. In Byron, southbound Vasco Road, just after Camino Diablo, a head-on crash still working there. Fire department there on the scene, but Vasco completely closed down at that location. And in South Tracy, westbound 580 at Corral Hollow, a crash there has a couple of vehicles in the center divide. That traffic is stop and go before you get to Highway 132 Chrisman till you get to Patterson Pass. I'm Cynthia Seitz. That's your hometown traffic update.
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0: 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Sunny skies today, then clear and breezy tonight. We are expecting gusts of wind of about 30 miles an hour, 83 in Danville, 86 in Livermore, and 91 in Tracy. It is currently 56. Cynthia Seats with hometown traffic next.
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10: Update. Good morning. Sunol southbound 680 after Koopman. It's a two-car crash in the center divide. That one has traffic stop and go backed all the way up to Stone Ridge Drive. Also, if you're traveling Livermore to Sunol westbound on 84 Vallecetus Road, it is jammed up from the Isabel Avenue side from about Vineyard Avenue all the way to 680. In Byron, southbound Vasco Road, we still have a crash working after Camino Diablo. That's a head-on overturned crash. That roadway is still reportedly shut down. And Tracy, westbound 580 before Patterson Pass, a four-vehicle crash. That one all on the right-hand shoulder. CHP there on the scene with them, but traffic is slowing before Highway 132 Chrisman. I'm Cynthia Seats, and that's your hometown traffic update.
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Hey, Apple says if your phone is like really, really hot, like overheating and the battery's dying, oh, that's supposed to happen. It is 8:23 on Hometown Mornings. I'm Mel McKay, and the ridiculousness starts. Don't be scared when your iPhone is almost too hot to touch. You may notice faster battery drain and it heating up, like overheating after installing iPhone's latest operating system update. Apple says that effect is normal because the phone is working in the background, indexing data and files. I don't know, you know, indexing data and files and downloading new assets and uploading apps and wasting a bunch of space and a bunch of your time. I don't know why an iOS update takes several days, but according to Apple, it does. Now, I've been an Apple user forever, and trust me, I love Apple. I would rather do Apple any day with all their quirks and problems than an Android, all right? So there you go, I'm an Apple user. However, I think it's stupid, A, that it would take several days for the update to complete. Once it installs, boom, that should be it. I'm not a tech genius. I don't even know if that's possible and if I sound like the stupidest person in the world. But that's what I would like to happen, for it to happen instantly.

0: 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Other than that, I guess you're doing an okay job, iPhone.
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10: Good morning. Sunol southbound 680. It's at the Sunol exit. It's a two-car crash in the center divide that has traffic stop and go backing you up to Stone Ridge Drive. Also, Livermore into Sunol westbound 84 Vallecetus Road. That's jammed from Ruby Hill to the 680 connector. In Byron, a bad accident still working southbound Vasco Road just after Camino Diablo. A head-on crash involving three vehicles. That roadway still completely shut down in both directions. They're stopping go in Tracy westbound 205 from the 11th Street on-ramp to the 580 connector, and then traffic through Altamont Pass westbound 580 just slowing from 205 to North Flynn. I'm Cynthia Seitz. That's your hometown traffic update.
9: 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What is love?

Ah, did you watch the Emmys last night? I absolutely adore Mariska Hargitay and Olivia Benson, the character she plays on Law & Order SVU. Did you know that she can sing? She started off the show singing a parody called I Love TV Screens. What?

0: Free.
1: Oh, my God. I love her so much. She was the first woman to host the Emmys in 15 years. Apple led with 28 wins, and 14 of those went to Widow's Bay, which was one of my new favorite shows ever, which set a new record for the most wins in a comedy series. Now, let's see what else happened. Jean Smart made history with her win for Best Actress in a Comedy Series for Hacks Season 5. She is the first woman to win an Emmy for every season of the show. Matthew Rhys became the first person to win Best Lead Actor in all three genres. He previously won for drama for The Americans. Last night, he won for comedy for Widow's Bay and limited series for The Beast in Me. He is so fantastic. And hey, did you see Taylor Swift did a little cameo with an SVU spoof? I posted the whole thing, but here's part of it.
2: Will Taylor Swift be at the Emmys? You got to think like a Swiftie, because the Swifties think that everything is a clue to what she'll do next.
3: Hey, guys, this isn't adding up.
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3: 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She's probably going to be sitting at home playing with those cats she's named after TV show characters.
2: Exactly. And her cat is named Olivia Benson. Taylor Swift will not be at the Emmys.
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3: Mm-hmm.
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0: I'm going to tell you, you can win tickets to the San Francisco Comedy Competition coming up. First hometown weather, sunny skies, then clear and breezy tonight. We're going to have gusts of wind up to 30 miles an hour. 85 in Walnut Creek, 86 in Livermore, and 91 in Tracy. Currently 56 outside our studios here in Pleasanton. The San Francisco Comedy Competition is coming to the Bankhead Theater in Livermore this Friday night, the 18th. 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
6: Good morning. We still have a full roadway closure in Byron, southbound on Basco Road. This is after Camino Diablo, where there's a 3-vehicle head-on overturn collision working. That roadway shut down for some time yet to come. No estimated time of reopening. It's stop and go Tracy, westbound 205 between 11th Street and the 580 connector. Also, South Tracy has stop and go stretches between Highway 132 and Patterson Pass. Altamont Pass traffic westbound 580 just slowing from 205 to North Flynn. Pleasanton to the Sunol Grade, southbound 680's got stop-and-go stretches from the Dublin Interchange through Andrade, and then slow traffic as you make your way down into Fremont. Also, Livermore to Sunol, westbound 84, still stop-and-go, jammed up between Ruby Hill and 680. I'm Cynthia Seitz. That's your hometown traffic update.
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the way this hour, let's play Bruno Mars, REO Speedwagon. We'll take us back to the 80s, and we'll hear from Taylor Swift as well. Here's Rihanna.

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0: 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Bruno Mars on 101.7 KKIQ, your hometown station. Coming up, we'll play Talk Talk, Katy Perry, and Chumbawamba. Hometown weather, sunny skies today, then clear and breezy tonight with gusts of wind up to 30 miles an hour. 83 in Danville, 86 in Livermore, and 91 in Tracy. Currently 62. 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

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I thought that music mattered. 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

0: 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Blues Travelers, Desiree and Miley Cyrus are all coming up. That does it for me, Mel McKay. My new best friend, Morris Knight, slides in next. We just found out why we're so similar. Morris's birthday is November 4th and mine is November 6th. Back to back Scorpios? Ooh, I hope you're ready for it. Morris Knight next on 101.7 KKIQ. I'll meet you back here tomorrow on Hometown Mornings. Take care.
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0: Miley Cyrus, Flowers, 101.7 KKIQ, your hometown station. Good Tuesday morning to you. Morris out here checking in. Hope things are going great for you. Question for you. If you had a choice, would you rather travel with a person or your pet? I guess it depends on the person, though, right? Well, if the pet wins for you, check it out. You would not be alone, as studies say that nearly half of pet owners say traveling with their pet is better than traveling with a person. Peace of mind topped the list as the reasons why. And think about this. Michael Jackson traveled with his chimp Bubbles back in the day. So I guess it's just not that uncommon, right? Of course, Michael Jackson was anything but common, right? Hometown weather, lots of sunshine with highs in the mid-80s, low 90s. Livermore 86, Tracy 91, Fremont 77. Tonight's lows in the mid-50s.
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while ago, I remember saying, this girl here could be the next Madonna. Next thing you know, she's on Madonna's album. Wow. 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

0: 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Good morning to you. Morris Knight here. Happy that it's Tuesday. We're one day closer to the weekend already. Okay, I'm not rushing it, but well, maybe I am. But hey, think about it, because when the weekend gets here, you're thinking about places you want to go. And that's what it's all about, your go-anywhere getaway. So another word that wins is coming your way at 12:10. Mel already gave you the first one today, so another one is coming your way, 12:10. And when you hear that word, get it on your phone, text it to 844-833-8221. 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More great music. 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
12: 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You know, he built houses his whole life. 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And that was our version of a cowboy where I grew up.
11: Riley Green and Boot Barn, sharing a deep respect for the cowboy way.

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0: 101.7 KKIQ, your hometown station. How you doing? Morris Knight here. And hey, you like to get out and check out Fleet Week? Well, it's coming back to San Francisco. Get ready to look up. Is it going to be back in town October 4th through the 12th? The Navy ships, the sailors, all the spectacular air show lighting up the waterfront October 9th through the 11th, actually. But before you head out, heads up. A lot of big crowds. Yes, lots of traffic, especially around the waterfront and marina. So, hey, there's going to be lots of street restrictions and congestion. So maybe it's if you want to check it out, maybe it's great to just leave the car at home if you can. Muni and public transit are going to be the way to go. So, hey, grab your shades, find a great viewing spot, and enjoy one of San Francisco's biggest traditions. Fleet Week is on the way. Check it out. The sky is about to get loud. More great music. Get your day started. 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
1: 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How you doing? Morris Knight here. I just checked, 46 days to Halloween. I thought I had some time, but apparently my neighbor, Ro, let me know that, no, I don't have as much time as I normally would. I've got to get him up early this weekend. So, hey, all you future trick-or-treaters, you see their decorations going up this weekend? Well, that's me, but thank Ro.

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0: 1017 KKIQ, your hometown station. Good morning to you, Morris Knight here. Before you know it, the weekend will be here. I know it's only Tuesday, but I like the rest of these things because I just love the weekends. And we're going to kick it off pretty strong for you. In fact, if you love comedy, then you might want to check out the San Francisco Comedy Competition that's going to be happening at the Bankhead Theater in Livermore. I love Bankhead Theater in Livermore. So much fun out there in that area. The entire Tri-Valley. I digress. San Francisco Comedy Competition is going on this Friday. And yeah, tickets are available now, but if you want to win free tickets, you can register for your chance to win a pair of tickets to the show and the event right there at KKIQ.com. 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

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Happy lunch hour to you. Saying hello to Lisa. Grabbing my favorite turkey sandwich over there at Debauchery in Livermore. I'm telling you, it's one of my favorites. In fact, I'm a bit overdue, so I'm a little jealous of you right now. Feel free to just drop by the station and drop me one off, though. That's okay. No, I'm just kidding. Tiffany now, 101.7 KKIQ.

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0: 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How you doing? Morris Knight here, and starting to think about where you might want to go anywhere in the U.S. if you just could. Well, the fact is, you just can. Yes, you totally can. We want to make that happen for you. 101.7 KKIQ and Danville Music. It's all about the go anywhere getaway. So what you want to do is listen up for the words that win. In fact, Mark Acton's got another word that wins coming your way at 5:10. Make sure you're listening for it, okay? So when you hear it, get on your phone, text it to 844-833-8221. That'll be your chance to win for you and a guest. And we're getting you there. We're going to put you up, the hotel, the airfare, the whole bit, any major city in the U.S. And remember, the more words you text in, yes, the better your chances will be. So make sure you're listening for that word that wins. Again, the next one coming your way at 5:10. 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

101.7 KKIQ, your hometown station. How you doing, Morris Knight here? Can't wait till the weekend finally gets here. I know I'm rushing things, but I love getting out on my bike, hitting the hills of Holdner Park. My quads are still sore from last week, but I'm into it. Backstreet Boys, Prince, LAME now. 101.7 KKIQ.

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1: 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How you doing, Morris Knight here? And Dubs fans, looking forward to seeing Steph Curry come to the big screen pretty soon. It's a new film about him. In fact, the trailer's already out. It's for a movie called Portrait of an Artist. It's all about Steph Curry. It'll focus on highlights from his career with the Warriors, along with home movies from his childhood. Portrait of an Artist, Steph Curry. Hits IMAX theaters on October 9th. However, preseason for Warriors begins on October 4th, regular season tipping off on October 21st against the Lakers. So, yeah, looking forward to that. Go, Steph Curry. Go, Dubs. Lots of great sunshine, lots of sunshine that we're getting today. Beautiful weather out. Speaking of beautiful things, Benson Boone, thank you very much. Livermore's going to see a high of 86, Tracy high of 91. Fremont 77, tonight's lows in the mid-50s.
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0: 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Morris Knight here. 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The Go Anywhere Getaway, brought to you by 101.7 KKIQ in Danville Music. So make sure, again, listen up for the words that win. We hit you with it three times, right? 8:10 a.m. with Mel McKay. 12:10 p.m. with yours truly, and then again at 5:10 p.m. that'll happen with Mark Acton. 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

I saw one of the coolest things today that will absolutely never become a thing. I saw it's a drone that washes your dog. Yeah. If you go to my Instagram story right now, at Mark Acton, you will see this drone fly over a dog and start rinsing it off. I want that. I have a 120-pound dog at home, and that would be amazing, except for a drone approaching my dog would bark and run and try to eat that thing. That's for sure.

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1017 KKIQ, your hometown station. I'm Mark Acton. We got a great hour of music coming your way. Billie Eilish, Daniel Powder, and Journey are all on the way. And this

0: 101.7 KKIQ. Good afternoon. I'm Mark Acton, enjoying this hot weather. Got some good news about it, though. It's going to drop down by as much as 15 degrees in some spots tomorrow. So it's going to be nice and mild, and that's how it looks Wednesday and Thursday. And then warming back up, not quite as hot as today on Friday, Saturday, and Sunday. So the weekend ahead. I know it's only Tuesday, but the weekend is looking nice. And Lyle Glass is here to take a look at your traffic in just a couple of minutes on 101.7 KKIQ.
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14: Good afternoon. Got a few stretches of slow moving traffic as we work our way through the Tuesday drive. Currently going to be moving slow eastbound 580 at Castro Valley. Some fresh air at the top of the Dublin grade. Stretch of brake lights in Dublin, eastbound 580 between 680 and Fallon Road. Sluggish traffic over the Altamont Pass this afternoon. You'll see those brake lights between Vasco Road and Grantline Road. Some of your typical pockets of commute traffic right now. No active accidents to report for the Tuesday drive. Westbound 580 currently moving smooth. 205 looking pretty good in both directions. A couple of small pockets of brake lights eastbound 205 between MacArthur Drive and Interstate 5. Northbound 680. Slow traffic and stretches out of Fremont over the Sunol grade. Freeing up around the Highway 84 split. I do have reports of an incident on the shoulder at Vargas Road. Northbound 680 had a bit of debris left in the roadway that should be cleared to the side now. Seeing a bit of additional traffic before Vargas Road, but mostly your typical commute brake lights there over the Sunol Grade. Slowing back down in Pleasanton, northbound 680 between Sunol Boulevard and Stone Ridge Drive. Also going to see some sluggish traffic through Danville into Walnut Creek. Your typical pockets of brake lights this afternoon. That's your hometown traffic. I'm Lyle Glass.

101.7 KKIQ. What we learned at the Emmys last night is that Widow's Bay is a fantastic show. Seriously, if you haven't watched it yet, it is worth the watch. It's on Apple TV. It won 17 Emmys last night. So good. 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

0: update.
1: Good afternoon. I'm still going to see slow-moving traffic eastbound 580 at Castro Valley. Brake lights should ease up about Eden Canyon Road. Looking pretty good over the Dublin grade. You will slow down in Dublin eastbound 580 between the 680 connector and about Fallon Road. Fresh air through Livermore until 1st Street. You'll see sluggish traffic between 1st Street and Grantline Road. As you continue over the Altamont Pass, some hang-around commute traffic this afternoon. No accidents have been reported as we continue through the Tuesday drive. Looking good past the 205 connector through Tracy. Westbound 580 also moving smooth this afternoon. Eastbound 205, some slow and go traffic between MacArthur Drive and Interstate 5. Northbound 680, slow and stretches out of Fremont. Over the St. Old grade, freeing up around Highway 84, but you are going to slow right back down northbound 680 from before St. Old Boulevard until Stone Ridge Drive. More pockets of commute slowing as we continue through the Tuesday drive. No accidents are currently being reported. Just a bit of commute slowing, working your way through Danville into Walnut Creek as well. That's your hometown traffic. I'm Lyle Glass.
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I hope you're not having a bad day. 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

101.7 KKIQ. There is so much talk about drones. I was talking about that drone that can wash your dog that they developed in China. Now I'm reading that McDonald's is testing out drone delivery. Now, eventually what? The sky is just going to be full of drones buzzing over us. I think that's going to be annoying. One thing I would like, though, is a food delivery drone service

0: while I'm stuck in traffic on the freeway, right? Like, picture yourself. You're on 680, okay? And you are stuck in this nightmare traffic. You're starving, and you just pull up your phone. You're like, hey, deliver me some tacos. And the drone comes right to your window of your car. Boom. You got some tacos for your ride home. I love that idea.
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13: Good afternoon. Eastbound 580, sluggish traffic at Castro Valley, easing up before the top of the Dublin grade. Some fresh air continuing through Dublin into Livermore. You'll slow back down eastbound 580 between 1st Street and Grantline Road. Sluggish traffic headed out of Livermore over the Altamont Pass. Steady commute traffic rolling through the Tuesday drive. No accidents are currently being reported. For any of those chunks of slowing, not seeing too heavy of brake lights, but some steady traffic as you're headed eastbound 580. Westbound 580 is currently moving smooth. No accidents or delays. Eastbound 205, just a bit of slow traffic between Tracy Boulevard and Interstate 5. Northbound 680, slow and stretches out of Fremont. Over the Sunol Grade, a breath of fresh air past Highway 84, slowing back down in Pleasanton between Sunol Boulevard and Stone Ridge Drive. Brake lights out of Danville into Walnut Creek, just more of your typical commute slowing as we continue this afternoon. That's your hometown traffic. I'm Lyle Glass.
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0: 101.7 KKIQ, your hometown station, and your hometown weather is feeling hot. Yes, another hot day today. Gonna cool down by as much as 15 degrees tomorrow. And by cool down, I mean low to mid 70s. It's gonna be nice. Same thing for Thursday, and then warming up a few degrees on Friday. Lyle Glass is here now. He will look at your traffic. Hopefully that's looking nice as well on 101.7 KKIQ.
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14: Hometown traffic update.
15: Good afternoon. Eastbound 580. Still going to see some slow-moving traffic into Castro Valley. Easing up before the top of the Dublin grade. Moving smooth through Dublin into Livermore. Slowing down eastbound 580. between First Street and Grant Line Road as you continue over the Altamont Pass out of Livermore. No accidents are currently being reported. Just seeing some sluggish commute traffic as we continue through the Tuesday drive. Eastbound 205, seeing a stretch of brake lights as you're working your way into Tracy, just past the 580 connector. Freeing up about Mountain House Parkway, you'll see another pocket of brake lights just before Interstate 5. Continuing out of Tracy, eastbound 205. Westbound is moving smooth this afternoon. Not seeing any accidents or delays. Northbound 680, some slow traffic and stretches out of Fremont over the Sunol grade. Freeing up around the Highway 84 split, you'll slow back down in Pleasanton. Northbound 680 between Sunol Boulevard and Stone Ridge Drive. Your typical pockets of commute slowing, continuing on the northbound 680 side. Not currently seeing any accidents. That's your hometown traffic. I'm Lyle Glass.
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I love that song, but I kept thinking about Yoda the entire time. There is do or do not. There is no try. I tend to side with Yoda on things. So I'm sorry, Pink. I think Yoda got you on this one. Now, expose, come go with me on your hometown station 101.7 KKIQ.

Good afternoon. Still slow traffic eastbound 580 into Castro Valley. Freeing up at the top of the Dublin grade. You'll slow back down in Dublin. Just a little pocket of brake lights between Hacienda Drive and Santa Rita Road. The traffic in Dublin's actually easing up quite a bit. You'll slow back down as you continue out of Livermore over the Altamont Pass. Moving slow eastbound 580 between 1st Street and Grant Line Road.

0: Actually, it looks like the brake lights will continue until the 205 connector with a bit of slow traffic. Continuing eastbound 205 until Mountain House Parkway. No accidents are being reported. Just some more commute slowing as we continue through the Tuesday drive. You'll slow back down headed out of Tracy. Eastbound 205 between MacArthur Drive and Interstate 5. Northbound 680. Slow traffic and stretches out of Fremont. Over the Sunol grade, freeing up around Highway 84, but you are going to slow right back down northbound 680. Continuing through Pleasanton, that traffic from before Sunol Boulevard until Stone Ridge Drive. A bit of slow traffic through Danville into Walnut Creek. Your typical pockets of brake lights this afternoon. No active accidents to report. That's your hometown traffic. I'm Lyle Glass.
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1: Hometown traffic update.
2: Good afternoon. Eastbound 580, still seeing slow traffic and stretches out of Castro Valley. Some fresh air over the top of the Dublin grade. A little bit of slowing out of Dublin just before Fallon Road. Sluggish traffic working your way out of Livermore. Over the Altamont Pass, eastbound 580, brake lights between 1st Street and Grant Line Road. Your usual commute traffic hanging around. No accidents are currently being reported for any of the eastbound 580 slowing. Westbound 580 is looking pretty good. I see a couple of stretches of brake lights over the top of the Dublin grade as you go between Dublin and Castro Valley. Eastbound 205, some slow moving traffic out of Tracy between MacArthur Drive and Interstate 5. Northbound 680, slow traffic and stretches working your way out of Fremont. Over the Sunol grade, I do have reports of an accident just before the Highway 84 split right around Calaveras Road since we last checked in. That is currently blocking the slow lane, so a bit of heavier traffic working your way northbound 680 over the Sunol grade. Freeing up at the Highway 84 split and slowing back down in Pleasanton between Sunol Boulevard and Stone Ridge Drive. A bit more commute traffic as we continue this afternoon. That is your hometown traffic. I'm Lyle Glass.
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Pink and orange skies, feeling super childish. No Donald Glover. 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

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Feet up on the dash, driving nowhere fast, burning through the summer. Radio on blast, make the moment last. She got solar power. Minutes feel like hours.